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2: Hey, shout out to Addison in Elmira, New York. I see you in the TikTok DMs tonight. Want to hear Honest Abe and MGK? I will happily play Crash first for you. Honest Abe getting back on the road this week, taking a short pause from his Sweet American Boy tour. Hitting up St. Louis on Thursday. Hope you're there. Crash first is on now. Honest Abe and MGK. 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
1: Hey, he's going in again. 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Hit us up on the socials and the comments in the DMs. We are at Most Requested Live. 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

0: 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Eleanor is in Lafayette, Louisiana. Go ahead.
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0: And we do it again, the most requested song from coast to coast over the past 60 minutes. Ari had it last hour. Petal was most requested. Thank you so much for all the love in the comments and the DMs tonight on X, Snapchat, Instagram, Facebook, TikTok, and YouTube. 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

0: Swift again, Shakira, Dominic Fike, Cat's Eye, Ella Langley. Nobody had more requests though in the past 60 minutes than Miley Cyrus.
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0: Okay, you got it. Thank you so much for calling.
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There you go, Victoria in Burlington, Vermont, and Aubrey in Cape Cod. Bruno Mars, Coast to Coast tonight on Most Requested Live. Your long extended holiday weekend continues, and DJ J-Mac is ready to get into the mix, the For You mix. What was hot on your For You page this week? Text me now, 855-495-7274. We're taking care of Natalie in Baltimore now. She wants Akon. 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
1: And back to your For You page we go as the long extended holiday weekend continues. It's Romeo and J-Mac going in, man. Another For You mix starts right now. Hi, Melanie in Lawrence, Kansas, and Naomi in Greensboro, North Carolina. Your song kicks off the mix. Malcolm Todd, this is Earrings.

0: Hey, it is most requested live, coast to coast on the radio. The Swifties are out tonight. There's I Knew It, I Knew You for Audrey in Cumberland, Maryland, Aaliyah in Fredericksburg, Virginia, and Grace in Dayton, Ohio. Thank you for hanging tonight, Swifties. It's Romeo here, 855-495-7274. Let me check the voicemails. What do you guys want to hear?
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0: 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Olivia Rodrigo inside your For You mix. 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

0: 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We go to Catherine in Halifax. What do you want to hear?
1: Disclosure,
0: Latch. Oh, yeah, let's throw it back. Some Sam Smith vibes in the For You mix tonight. J-Mac's doing it. It's Most Requested Live.

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2: Man, we do it again right now. The most requested song from Coast to Coast over the past 60 minutes. Ari's had it once tonight. Miley Cyrus has had it once tonight. Over the past 60 minutes, I saw a ton of requests for Dominic Fike, Shakira, Taylor Swift, Cat's Eye, Ella Langley. Nobody had more requests, though, in the past 60 minutes than the Army.
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0: It's Olivia Dean, Coast to Coast tonight on Most Requested Live. Hey, Skylar in Cleveland, there's your song. Romeo here at 855-495-7274. You continue to pick every song we play. Let's go to Altoona. What's your name?
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2: 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I'm at On Air Romeo. I see you, Ava, in Charlotte, North Carolina. And Scarlett in Cincinnati. Your song's up next. This is Freaking Out. 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
1: Hey, we hope you're enjoying your long extended holiday weekend. 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Hey, Sadie in Grand Forks, North Dakota, and Zoe in Dubuque, Iowa. Your song kicks off the For You mix tonight. Her name is Stella Lefty. This is Boston.

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She's choosing Texas with Ella Langley.

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3: Dominic Fike, Shakira.
0: The Swifties are out tonight. The Arianators are out tonight. The BTS Army is out tonight.
3: Miley's got a hot new song, too.
0: Nobody had more requests, though, in the past 60 minutes than the ladies of Cat's Eye. Animal is back on top as most requested.

0: 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What's up?
1: 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Please play Chrissy Abrams. I love that song, and I haven't heard it in forever.
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2: 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I see you in the comments and the messages. Hi, Eva in Columbia, South Carolina, and Catherine in Birmingham, Alabama. Your song's up next, Earrings from Malcolm Todd. 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Hello.

0: Hey, the Swifties are out tonight. There's Taylor for you on Most Requested Live. Hi, Mia in Baton Rouge, Emily in Columbus, Indiana, and Zoe in Concord, New Hampshire. All right, 855-495-7274. Get your requests in for the final 4U mix of the night. J-Mac's getting ready to go in. What is your name?
1: Hello, this is Brooke from Oregon. 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

lips tick tock when I dance. On that demon time, she might start her OnlyFans. 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

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I'm

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1: 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Get your

0: 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The For You Mix continues with DJ J-Mac. The biggest songs from your For You page this week. That includes the throwbacks. Hi, Catherine in Halifax. Thanks for requesting that one. Starboy from The Weeknd. As we go to Huntsville, Alabama now. What is your name?
1: This is Serena.

Mac inside the For You Mix tonight. Teach Me How to Dougie. That's Cali Swag. J-Mac and Romeo, we got to say goodbye. We will talk to you again next Saturday night. Enjoy the rest of your long, extended holiday weekend. Thank you so much for listening and getting your requests in tonight. The party continues afterwards, man. The YouTube page. We are at Most Requested Live. Leaving you with Noah Kahn for Natalie in Eau Claire, Wisconsin.

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2: 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Your song's up next, a new one from The Beaches. This is called Ed.

There's O-Rod, Olivia Rodrigo for Skylar in Harrisonburg, Virginia. Drop Dead on Most Requested Live. Happy Labor Day weekend. It's Romeo and J-Mac. We're getting ready to do it. Our first For You mix of the night. We need to know what's hot on your For You page this week. 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Text me now, 855-495-7274. Nora is in Huntington, West Virginia, and would like to hear Don Tolliver tonight. This is E80.

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0: 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Here's Romeo.
1: Friends, say hi to my friend, DJ J-Mac. 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I'm Romeo, at On Air Romeo, and you are picking every song in the For You mix for the next 15 minutes. 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We start for Isabella in Kitchener, Ontario, with Jason Derulo.

There you go, Aria in Hattiesburg, Mississippi. Tame Impala and Jenny, that's Dracula inside your 4U mix tonight. Most Requested Live continues. We're now just 11 minutes away from doing it for the first time tonight. Playing the most requested song in North America. Who's getting it for the first hour? We got new Miley. Of course, BTS is out there. Ari, Taylor, Shakira. Keep your requests coming at Most Requested Live on the socials.

0: just did a new song from Marshmallow and Portugal the Man. That was called Phoenix. Played it for Maya in Kelowna, British Columbia tonight. We go to the phones now. Piper's in Fort Myers, Florida. 855-495-7274. What's going on?
1: Hey, I've got you cranked up, ready to go. So if you could, please play some Selena Gomez for me.
0: J-Max throwing it back for your Labor Day party. Come and get

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0: Oh yeah, this is what it's all about. The most requested song from coast to coast over the past 60 minutes. Thanks for all your comments, all your DMs, YouTube, TikTok, Instagram, Facebook, Snapchat, X. We're at Most Requested Live. I see you, man. 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And everywhere you've been posted on your socials with the hashtag Most Requested Live. We see those, we count them up. Lots of requests in the first hour for that brand new Miley Cyrus. The BTS Army's here. The Swifties are here. Lots of requests for Shakira tonight. Dominic Fike, Cat's Eye, Ella Langley. Nobody had more requests, though, in the first 60 minutes than the Arianators.
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2: Hey, shout out to Addison in Elmira, New York. I see you in the TikTok DMs tonight. I want to hear Honest Abe and MGK. I will happily play Crash first for you. Honest Abe getting back on the road this week, taking a short pause from his Sweet American Boy tour. Hitting up St. Louis on Thursday. Hope you're there. Crash first is on now. Honest Abe and MGK. I feel

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They got Emma in Boise. That's stateside. Pink Panthers and Zara Larsson on Most Requested Live. 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What was hot on your For You page this week? 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
1: Hey, he's going in again. 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You pick every song in the For You Mix, so tell us now what's hot on your For You page this week. 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

0: 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Eleanor is in Lafayette, Louisiana. Go ahead.
1: I just got called in on my day off from work. So can you please help me?

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3: 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The most requested song from coast to coast over the past 60 minutes. Ari had it last hour. Petal was most requested. Thank you so much for all the love in the comments and the DMs tonight on X, Snapchat, Instagram, Facebook, TikTok, and YouTube. 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

0: For Taylor Swift again, Shakira, Dominic Fike, Cat's Eye, Ella Langley. Nobody had more requests on the past 60 minutes than Miley Cyrus.
1: I've been trying to call you and I'm trying to make a request because I'm telling you to play me Miley Cyrus.
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3: 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Thank you. I love your show.
0: Thank you. Miley is officially most requested this hour for the first time with Bass Persuades.
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0: Okay, you got it. 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
3: 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Just when

There you go, Victoria in Burlington, Vermont, and Aubrey in Cape Cod. Bruno Mars, Coast to Coast tonight on Most Requested Live. Your long extended holiday weekend continues, and DJ J Mac is ready to get into the mix, the For You mix. What was hot on your For You page this week? Text me now, 855-495-7274. We're taking care of Natalie in Baltimore now. She wants Akon. 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
1: And back to your For You page we go as the long extended holiday weekend continues. It's Romeo and J-Mac going in, man. Another For You mix starts right now. Hi, Melanie in Lawrence, Kansas, and Naomi in Greensboro, North Carolina. Your song kicks off the mix. Malcolm Todd, this is Earrings.

0: Hey, it is Most Requested Live, coast to coast on the radio. The Swifties are out tonight. There's I Knew It, I Knew You for Audrey in Cumberland, Maryland, Aaliyah in Fredericksburg, Virginia, and Grace in Dayton, Ohio. Thank you for hanging tonight, Swifties. It's Romeo here, 855-495-7274. Let me check the voicemails. What do you guys want to hear?
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0: Yeah, Dad, let's go! Drop Dead's on now. Olivia Rodrigo inside your For You mix. 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

0: That's Marshmello and Portugal the Man inside your 4U mix tonight. I see you, Faith, in Edmonton and Eva in Lexington, Kentucky. That's your song. It's called Phoenix. Thanks for the love of the DMs tonight. YouTube, TikTok, Instagram, Facebook, Snapchat, or X. We are at Most Requested Live. And on the phones and the text too, 855-495-7274. We go to Catherine in Halifax. What do you want to hear?
1: Disclosure,
0: Latch. Oh, yeah. Let's throw it back. Some Sam Smith vibes in the 4U mix tonight. J-Mac's doing it. It's Most Requested Live.

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3: 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The most requested song from coast to coast over the past 60 minutes. Ari's had it once tonight. Miley Cyrus has had it once tonight.
0: Over the past 60 minutes, I saw a ton of requests for Dominic Blake, Shakira, Taylor Swift, Cat's Eye, Ella Langley.
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0: 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Hey, Skylar in Cleveland, there's your song. Romeo here at 855-495-7274. You continue to pick every song we play. Let's go to Altoona. What's your name?
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2: 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I'm at On Air Romeo. I see you, Ava, in Charlotte, North Carolina. And Scarlett in Cincinnati. Your song's up next. This is Freaking Out. 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

0: 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Here's Romeo.
1: Hey, we hope you're enjoying your long, extended holiday weekend. 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You can stay up and listen to the For You mix for the next 15 minutes for sure. What's hot on your For You page this week? 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Hey, Sadie in Grand Forks, North Dakota, and Zoe in Dubuque, Iowa. Your song kicks off the For You mix tonight. Her name is Stella Lefty. This is Boston.

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Hey, Mila in London, Ontario, there's your song. That's wow. It's Romeo and J-Mac about 11 minutes away from doing it for the last time tonight, playing the most requested song in North America. Who's getting it for the final hour?

Taylor Swift, Ariana Grande, BTS, the new Miley Cyrus, too. Keep your requests coming. At Most Requested Live on the socials, as we take care of Skylar in Harrisonburg, Virginia. She's choosing Texas with Ella Lang.

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0: 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Where are you calling from and what are you doing right now?
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0: You got some skills because that smells delish. I'll play your song right now inside the For You Mix. 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
0: Hey, we got time to do it one more time. The most requested song from coast to coast over the past 60 minutes. 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We're at Most Requested Live. And everywhere you've been posting on your socials with the hashtag Most Requested Live, we see them, we count them up. Lots of requests in the last hour for Ella Langley, Dominic Fike, Shakira. The Swifties are out tonight. The Arianators are out tonight. The BTS Army is out tonight. Miley's got a hot new song, too. Nobody had more requests, though, in the past 60 minutes than the ladies of Cat's Eye. Animal is back on top as most recently.

0: 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What's up?
1: 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Please play Chrissy Abrams. I love that song, and I haven't heard it in forever.
0: 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Hit the Wall. 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
2: 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I see you in the comments and the messages. Hi, Eva in Columbia, South Carolina, and Catherine in Birmingham, Alabama. Your song's up next, Earrings from Malcolm Todd. 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Hello.

0: the Swifties are out tonight. There's Taylor for you on Most Requested Live. Hi, Mia in Baton Rouge. Emily in Columbus, Indiana. And Zoe in Concord, New Hampshire. All right, 855-495-7274. Get your request in for the final 4U mix of the night. J-Mac's getting ready to go in. What is your name?
1: Hello, this is Brooke from Oregon. I would like to hear the song Cry For Me.

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1: 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How cafeteria lunches have changed. Then,
3: because I was a kid from South Philly, a third floor walk up, and had left me standing at midcourt before 10 or 11,000 fans.
4: 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I'm Marty Peterson.
1: And I'm Gary Price. 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
1: There are certain foods you never really forget. Maybe it's your dad's pancakes on a Saturday morning, a soup your mom always made every winter, or a dish that instantly transports you back to your aunt's kitchen. For Chef Gaetano Mastrangelo, most of his core memories around food stem from his grandma's traditional cooking.
2: She would prepare all the meals for our family, for special events, weekend dinners, and I just remember the smell. The flavors. I think that rooted my background in just authentic and rustic cuisine that was just made with care. And all I can remember to this day are just those taste memories. And that's what I think drives me. I want to create those taste memories for everyone so that they can have the same experience that I had.
1: From an early age, he wanted to be a professional chef and eventually made that dream happen. Throughout his career, he's worked in high-end restaurants and hotels and was also the executive chef and director of dining at the NBA League office. Today, though, his customers skew a little younger and are often brutally honest. He's currently the regional executive chef for the Mid-Atlantic region of Chartwell's K-12 and helps develop school menus for thousands of school children.
2: My favorite are the elementary kids because they're telling me exactly what they love and what they don't. Some of those conversations could be around anything as just mundane as a vegetable. In kindergarten, they're telling me how much they love broccoli. And it's kind of funny. You sit down and you go, okay, it's broccoli. But they're telling me that they want to see more broccoli on a menu because they really love it. The bluntness is there because if they're telling me they don't like something, I take that as an immediate challenge to say, okay, how can I change that methodology in their mindset? Because if I'm going to create a positive taste memory for them moving forward, then I need to know what they don't like. And then that helps us build menus, and we're seeing some really great things coming out of that.
1: And sometimes the food just needs a different texture or flavor, or maybe it needs to be paired with something the child already loves. Because I don't like broccoli, and I didn't like that broccoli are two very different comments. And as kids get older, he says their preferences can change fast.
2: We know that palates change from elementary to middle to high school, and we're able to build around there. So we're able to make new combinations for classic favorites that they're seeing. And then we're able to turn around and see those concepts and trends that they love, like spicy. Spice is a huge flavor driver right now, and we see it everywhere. We see it out in our restaurants and in our concepts outside of school, and we're bringing those into school because We know that they like that.
1: For a lot of us, school lunch still brings up some pretty specific memories. A basic slice of cheese pizza, maybe some chicken nuggets, or cheesy breadsticks with a side of marinara. But Chef Gaetano says school cafeteria menus have expanded quite a bit.
2: I'm a parent of two high school students, so I understand what the average parent is looking at trying to navigate everything throughout their day. And, you know, somebody likes this or somebody doesn't like that. And if I can help do that in school and they can come home and say, hey, I had this today, and the parents are really excited about that, well, then I did my job.
1: Some of his most popular creations tap into different cultures and flavors trending online.
2: I see that comfort food is coming back. Students are really looking forward to that. And we've got a really awesome program called Mac and Cheeseology that blends that comfort food, mac and cheese. It all starts with that really great base of cheesy al dente pasta. And we top it with really awesome ingredients. There's roasted vegetables. We've got balsamic roasted tomatoes. We've got buffalo or barbecue chicken. There are other toppings that go in there, and a student can create their own meal. And that choice helps drive the students to come back every day and try new different things.
1: The idea of starting with something safe and building outward isn't only useful in a school cafeteria, it's also a low-pressure strategy for parents at home. A child who won't touch a bowl of roasted vegetables or try a certain spice might be more open to it as a topping on something familiar, like pizza.
2: Like Greek-style feta pizza, roasted jerk chicken pizza, ranch pickle pizza. Students really love that one. A crispy chicken hot honey pizza, margarita flatbread, buffalo chicken calzones, or just a few of those things. I mean, why wouldn't you be excited to try that? I am. And you know, we're also an inclusive environment because we understand that there are just, you know, meals are just not a one-size-fits-all approach.
1: And oftentimes a new food with completely different flavors for one kid is another kid's favorite dish at home.
2: Throughout the day, a student's schedule is very, very regimented, and it should be because they're learning, they're moving through their day. The only time that they've got a chance to be a little bit independent is during lunch. And we're giving them the opportunity to go to different places, experience new things. I actually was at an event. We were working with Jonathan Zaragoza, who's one of our chefs with Mexico. His recipe for albondigas, which is like a stew with meatballs and vegetables and tomato-based sauce that's over rice. And it was so delicious. But we had a student actually come in and go, oh my God, my grandmother makes this. And he had all 10 of his friends try that for lunch that day.
1: For that student, the dish was already a taste of home. But for his friends, it became a chance to try something new from a different country and culture. And if you've been packing the same boring snack or lunch for work for years, this same rule applies. You don't have to overhaul your entire lunch, but just change up one part. A new sauce or seasoning with some Mexican chilies or Indian masala. Chef Gaetano uses chickpeas as an example. Some kids and adults may not love the texture of hummus, so instead of blending chickpeas, try prepping it this way.
2: Chickpeas are a wonderful source of nutrition. I love them. They're in my house all the time. If you actually take them, you can make them yourself and boil them from dry, or grab a can, rinse the chickpeas out, drain them, dry them, add a little bit of olive oil and fresh seasonings to it, a little bit of garlic, maybe some seasonings like Italian seasoning or fresh parsley and fresh oregano, and just put them in an oven that's very low and slow and cook them until they're dry. Maybe at a 300 degree oven, probably for about a half an hour, shake them every now and again. You're getting a roasted chickpea with a lot of flavor there. That's a great snack option. So instead of students actually

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1: 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I'm Gary Price.
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5: The NBA we know today has been shaped by greats like Michael Jordan, Kobe Bryant, and Magic Johnson. These and other black athletes have transformed basketball through their athleticism and skill on the court. But when the NBA was just getting started, players who looked like them weren't welcome.
6: The NBA was segregated for 3 years, from 1947 to 1950. In 1950, the NBA drafted Earl Lloyd from West Virginia State College, and then they drafted four of the great players: Bill Russell, Wilt Chamberlain, Oscar Robertson, Elgin Baylor, four African-American men that were very prominent in building the NBA.
5: That's Ray Scott, a former NBA player, coach, and author of The NBA in Black and White. Growing up, Scott thought his dreams of playing professionally would never happen because of the color of his skin. Back then, black players could only play on teams known as the Black Fives, which weren't officially recognized as part of the NBA. For Scott, black players finally getting drafted in 1950 meant that he had a shot to make it to the main stage. And he did.
6: I was drafted in 1961 into the NBA after never even thinking that I would be drafted particularly prominently into the NBA.
5: But even after the NBA desegregated, it took nearly 10 years for black players to have an equal chance at getting drafted.
6: North

0: 16-year-old in high school was paralleled with the murder of Emmett Till in 1955 in Mississippi. And this is simply a young 14-year-old kid that was accused of some dastardly deed.
1: Till's murder became a rallying point for the growing civil rights movement. And even though the NBA had desegregated on paper, the racism shaping the country followed Black players into the league. They faced harassment on and off the court, and in the South couldn't always eat or stay with their white teammates. There were also rumors of an unofficial quota limiting teams to 4 Black players. Still, Scott built an 11-year playing career with the Detroit Pistons, Baltimore Bullets, and Virginia Squires. After retiring, he became head coach of the Pistons, and in 1974, the first Black man named NBA Coach of the Year.
0: It forced me to take a look back on how I became, or how I came to come to such an honor, because I was a kid from South Philly, a third floor walk up, and it left me standing at midcourt before 10 or 11,000 fans at Cobo Hall in Detroit, wondering how I got to this position in my life, how so many people had intervened and helped me and supported me to become a player, to stay out of trouble, to go to school. It just leaves you just standing at midcourt thinking about all these things. And I remember the commissioner, the deputy commissioner, Cy Gordine, asked me if I had any words. And I said no, because I had to go out and coach right after that against the Chicago Bulls in a playoff series. So I certainly wasn't thinking about how honored and how thrilled I was at that time.
1: Now, off the court and looking back, Scott says that receiving this title was the highlight of his NBA career. The irony isn't lost on him that the NBA went from a segregated league to more than 75 years later, one in which many of its highest paid and most prominent players are African American.
0: I think the other leagues, particularly the NFL, because that's our number one sport in the country, can learn some things. I write in the book about Colin Kaepernick and how, you know, he was just blackballed out of football. And I don't even think he has a career left. But we had a kid in the NBA who changed his name and became Mahmoud Abdul-Rauf. Mahmoud was suspended for not standing for the national anthem. He was brought to the table. Let's talk about this. He was reinstated back into the NBA and had a 7 or 8 year career because we chose to talk about it. We chose to look at it from his perspective. What is it that he's thinking? What is it that he's feeling? And the NBA charged straight ahead, and this kid played out his career.
1: In 2022, the NBA awarded $25 million to former players of the ABA, the American Basketball Association, a separate league that ran from 1967 to 1976.
0: The NBA had a league begin called the ABA, the ones with the red, white, and blue ball. And the guys that played in that league played extremely hard. They did what they could do to bring this league to fruition. But after 10 years, the league folded. And so you are left with 150 to about 200 players that if they weren't absorbed into the NBA and 4 teams were, then what do these guys do?
1: Back then, the NBA was still mostly white. The ABA gave many Black players another way into professional basketball. But that opportunity didn't last. When the league folded, players who weren't picked up by the NBA often had nowhere else to go. Years passed. Then stories began to emerge of former ABA players living in poverty and becoming homeless.
0: They awarded those players in the ABA, and there will be 114 of them, which will receive at least now $11,000 a year. Not all the money in the world, but it's more than they had before this happened. Through that meeting, they got $25 million awarded to them. And that will make an incredible difference to these gentlemen.
1: While this is one positive, there are also a lot of negatives. Why did it take so long for these players to get compensated for the discrimination they faced?

0: faced back in the 60s. Scott says it's these conversations that challenge leadership.
1: When you bring people to the table and you respect their position and they respect yours, you can arrive somewhere, you can get somewhere. And that's what I believe in the book that I wrote. That's what I believe about the NBA.
0: To find out more about Ray Scott, visit viewpointsradio.org. 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I'm Marty Peterson.
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2: This is Viewpoints Explained. I'm Ebony McMorris. In the online community, peptides are being propped up as the next big body hack. These injectable vials promise leaner bodies, glowier skin, and fast recovery times. But what's the catch? For now, they're largely unregulated and the results and long-term effects aren't well studied yet. The term peptide doesn't describe one treatment, but is a broad name for short chains of amino acids, aka the building blocks of protein. Our bodies naturally make these acids, and each one can send a different signal to help control functions like blood sugar, inflammation, and tissue repair. While some peptides, like insulin and Ozempic, have been carefully studied and approved by the government, many trendier products online are a different story. Over the last year, wellness clinics and online sellers on the black market have ramped up their production of different peptide products that claim to help people quickly burn fat, stimulate collagen, and speed up other natural processes. Harvard Health says some lab and animal studies have shown promise for wound healing, but large human trials are still missing. This creates two different risks. The peptide may not work or could cause unintended side effects. A vial bought from an unregulated website can also contain the wrong dose, harmful contaminants, or a mix of filler ingredients. In July, a Food and Drug Administration advisory panel recommended letting compounding pharmacies make 6 of the 7 peptides it reviewed, despite concerns from the agency's scientists about limited evidence. However, the recommendation isn't final, and still needs final approval from the FDA. Even if it does eventually pass, licensed pharmacies could make the supply safer. But regulated manufacturing still doesn't answer the bigger question, do these expensive treatments actually work? That's Viewpoints Explained for this week. I'm Ebony McMorris.
8: Welcome to Culture Crash, where we examine what's new and old in entertainment. When vinyl records were replaced by 8-tracks and cassette players, it seemed as though this old way of listening to music would never be revived. However, decades later, it's pretty easy to find local record stores or order new and used albums online. And it's not just

0: few collectors who are bringing back the vinyl market. Huge superstars like Adele, Taylor Swift, and Ed Sheeran are all pushing new releases out onto records, and that market is booming. Though far from its heyday, more than 2 million vinyl records were sold in just 1 week last December. In fact, for a while, there was a shortage of places for artists to get new records pressed as demand was outstripping supply. I personally have dipped my toes into the expansive waters of shopping for and listening to vinyl records, and I have to say, there really is a certain tactile magic that is thrilling about looking through records at a store. And though it may seem somewhat quaint, there's a specific element in listening to music on a true record that tickles a different part of your brain. So whether you prefer to fire up old Beatles albums or a new Billie Eilish record, it is very easy to revel in your favorite music in its analog glory. I'm Evan Rook.
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2: 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All right. 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
3: 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All right. We'll see you back here at 6 a.m. on Electric.

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7. It is Sunday. It's a holiday weekend. It is Carbs, Noah Kahn right there. The Great Divide, Baby Doll, Dominic Fike. Right now, you're home for all of the hits all weekend long. It's electric.

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Sunday of Labor Day weekend. It's Tarbs Taylor Swift right now style. Mr. Know-it-all right there, Teddy Swims. And I hope you know that Friday night means football. And it means we are out and about. So if you see us at your school, come say hi. Get signed up for that $500 Amazon gift card from Mount State Oral and Facial.

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0: Let's go. Izzy, Wade Hill, and Chantel in the morning.
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Taylor there. I knew it. I knew you. Noah Kahan, The Great Divide. He just wrapped up, I believe, the American leg of his tour. Did you get to see Noah at the stadiums this summer? I did not.

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Electric 1027. I just might see you out at Friday Night Football, or Wade, or Chantel, or one of us, if you see us at your school. 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

Lifter 1027, weather for your holiday weekend, actually pretty nice. Maybe a thunderstorm popping up here and there, but it looks pretty clear. And, you know, it is not 95 degrees and feels like 105. A high of 85, and it might actually feel like 85.

0: things that I've got.
1: 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All right, beautiful things. I am out, Miss Lauren, with you for the rest of the evening. And start your day tomorrow with Wade, Izzy, and Chantel. Anyway, even though it is a holiday. Morning show here in Electric.

0: Madison, Lauren here on Electric 102.7. Happy Labor Day weekend. Hopefully you have Monday off. And if you don't, thank you for your work. We appreciate you. It's Someone You Loved, Lewis Capaldi on Electric.
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Somber there with Homewrecker on Electric 102.7. I'm not going to not lie, this next one, it took me a little bit to understand the title, but now that I do, it's really a beautiful song. This is Max McNown, Better Me For You. Yeah, it took me a little bit, but it's awesome.

0: out of it.
1: Malcolm Todd, their earrings on Electric 102.7. This lovely lady is going to be in town this coming Saturday. Ella Langley, she's going to be at the Charleston Coliseum and Convention Center for the Dandelion Tour. 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

Olivia Rodrigo there with her newest stupid song. I actually really love that one. It's kind of an earworm. On Electric, it's Lauren here with you till 8 o'clock, bringing you all of your hits, newest.

Alex Warren there, Fever Dream on Electric 1027. Also, if you have not checked out his album that just dropped on August 28th, do it. It's called Wild Child. Ooh, it takes a journey. It's all about, it's grief, it's growth, it's love, it's healing, but it's also like just powerful. It's awesome.

see you there. Nice little throwback with No Scrubs on Electric 102.7. And actually, I feel like that's a perfect segue into this next song. It's called Self Aware, and it's very relatable. It's about, like, I don't know, like frustration and recognizing red flags in a relationship, and yet you don't leave. And I feel like, yeah, No Scrubs into this. It's solid. Here's Self Aware, Temper City, brand.

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Sunny there with Folded on Electric 102.7. And I know you don't really fold coats, but just a little heads up too, there is a little celebration of Dolly with a, what do you call it, a Coat of Many Colors collection that's being collected on Tuesday at the South Charleston Rec Center. They are using this as, yes, it's Tuesday from 9 to 5. There was Mountain Mission over there. Gently used coats, spreading warmth, just like Dolly did. So go check that out. It's Speed Demon Justin Bieber here on Electric 102.7.

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0: 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And you've got a friend in him because he's everybody's best friend. It's pretty lovely. On Electric, it's Without You, Usher, right now.

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featuring Neo right there, Give Me Everything on Electric 102.7. I think that that's something that people say when they go on the football field, give it everything. And that is reminding me that it is Friday night football season. Wade and Chantel going to be out from 5 to 7 at GW this coming week.

the Great Divide and Electric 102.7. The weather has been very, very hot this week, but it looks like we'll still be hanging out in the 80s mostly this week, but slightly cooler than the past one, so I'll take it. Here's the Kid Laroi and Justin Bieber on Electric. I do the same.

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That is Freaking Out by Dexter and the Moonrocks. Now, I just want you to know that they described their self-described genre is Western Space Grunge. 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
2: No. Okay, all right. We'll see you back here at 6 a.m. on Electric.

Justin Bieber there. It's Daisies on Electric 1027. I hope you have a wonderful Labor Day if you are off tomorrow. And if you're not, thank you for what you do. Because what is Labor Day all about? Appreciating the American workers. So there you go. It's Midnight Sun, Zara Larson on Electric.

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2: I'm John Morgan of Morgan & Morgan. I am often asked, what is the value of my case? The answer, of course, depends on your injuries, liability, and the damages to you financially. And it also very much depends on the law firm you hire to represent you. All firms are not the same. For over 30 years, Morgan & Morgan has been here at your time of need. There's only one Morgan & Morgan.
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Best song ever. It's Electric 1027. Well, I am getting out of here for the day. I hope you have a wonderful week. I'll be back next Saturday, leaving you with Stupid Song, Olivia Rodrigo. I hope you have a wonderful long weekend if you have one.

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2: Seacrest with you, counting them down on this Labor Day weekend. Today, Jonas Brothers chatting about their new single. Dwayne Rock Johnson joins us, talk about his track on the companion album to the movie Moana. Plus, newcomer Stella Lefty continues to climb with her viral hit. Right now, let's go. Why wait? 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This is American Top 40. Here's Daisy's.